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3: 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You've been going around, going around, going around every party in LA.

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That's when I knew that your heart was scarring. Friends to lovers need a part to star in. 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
2: 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If you don't like your job, quit. 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